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It was a track from Zodiaco no Zembo from 1973 competition.

0: Hold on, let me ask a question. 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Is anybody here, no matter what your day was like, no matter what your week was like, no matter what a minute ago was like, are you glad for today? All right. Hold up. If you're glad for today, see, yeah. I don't believe you. If you're glad for today, see, oh, yeah.
1: Oh, yeah.
0: Hey. If you're glad for today, see, oh, yeah.
1: Oh, yeah.
0: If you're glad for today, see, yeah. Come on, Jared.

0: Thank you. You guys don't have to be afraid of me. I'm not that tough, really.
1: Tough mother.